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1: What's going on, everyone? 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Well, we have a gorgeous season around our area this season to spend it outdoors as we have clear skies and overnight lows heading down near 50 degrees by morning. Partly sunny and warmer for your Thursday with daytime highs near 80 degrees, and more rain and thunderstorm chances return for the rest of the week.
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1: Hey everyone, Tubby here with a look at your SkyTrap weather forecast for West Central Missouri, brought to you by Gary's Towing. If your car says no when you need a tow, give them a call at 660-885-HELP. Well, we have a gorgeous evening around our area this evening to spend it outdoors as we have clear skies and overnight lows heading down near 50 degrees by morning. Partly sunny and warmer for your Thursday with daytime highs near 80 degrees, and more rain and thunderstorm chances return for the rest of the week.
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5: Hey everyone, Tubby here with a look at your SkyTrap weather forecast for West Central Missouri, brought to you by Gary's Towing. If your car says no and you need a tow, give them a call at 660-885-HELP. Well, we have a gorgeous evening around our area this evening to spend it outdoors as we have clear skies and overnight lows heading down near 50 degrees by morning. Partly sunny and warmer for your Thursday with daytime highs near 80 degrees, and more rain and thunderstorm chances return for the rest of the week.
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1: Hey everyone, Stubby here with a look at your SkyTrack weather forecast for West Central Missouri, brought to you by Clint Bar and Grill in Calhoun, where good food and friends meet up. Stop in for some hometown hospitality. Well, we have a gorgeous evening around our area to spend it outdoors as we have clear skies and overnight lows heading down near 50 degrees by morning. Partly sunny and warmer for your Thursday with daytime highs near 80 degrees, and more rain and thunderstorm chances return for the rest of the week.
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4: What's going on, everyone? Somebody here looking at your SkyTrack weather forecast for West Central Missouri, brought to you by Ben Ware Tractor and Idaho, keeping your farm and home running strong all spring long in Clinton and in Uri. Well, we have a gorgeous evening around our area this evening to spend it outdoors as we have clear skies and overnight lows heading down near 50 degrees by morning. Partly sunny and warmer for your Thursday with daytime highs near 80 degrees, and more rain and thunderstorm chances return for the rest of the week.
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7: Hey everyone, Tubby here with a look at your SkyTrap weather forecast for West Central Missouri, brought to you by Gary's Towing. If your car says no and you need a tow, give them a call at 660-885-HELP. Well, we have a gorgeous evening around our area this evening to spend it outdoors as we have clear skies and overnight lows heading down near 50 degrees by morning. Partly sunny and warmer for your Thursday with daytime highs near 80 degrees, and more rain and thunderstorm chances return for the rest of the week.
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6: Hey everyone, Stubby here with a look at your SkyTrack weather forecast for West Central Missouri, brought to you by Clint Bar and Grill in Calhoun, where good food and friends meet up. Stop in for some hometown hospitality. Well, we have a gorgeous evening around our area to spend it outdoors as we have clear skies and overnight lows heading down near 50 degrees by morning. Partly sunny and warmer for your Thursday with daytime highs near 80 degrees, and more rain and thunderstorm chances return for the rest of the week.
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6: What's going on, everyone? Something here with a look at your SkyTrack weather forecast for West Central Missouri, brought to you by Ben Ware Tractor and Idaho, keeping your farm and home running strong all spring long in Clinton and in Uri. Well, we have a gorgeous evening around our area this evening to spend it outdoors as we have clear skies and overnight lows heading down near 50 degrees by morning. Partly sunny and warmer for your Thursday with daytime highs near 80 degrees, and more rain and thunderstorm chances return for the rest of the week.
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1: Hey everyone, Tubby here with a look at your SkyTrack weather forecast for West Central Missouri, brought to you by Clint Bar and Grill in Calhoun, where good food and friends meet up. Stop in for some hometown hospitality. Well, we have a gorgeous evening around our area to spend it outdoors as we have clear skies and overnight lows heading down near 50 degrees by morning. Partly sunny and warmer for your Thursday with daytime highs near 80 degrees, and more rain and thunderstorm chances return for the rest of the week.
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7: What's going on, everyone? Tubby here with a look at your SkyTrack weather forecast for West Central Missouri, brought to you by Ben Ware Tractor and Idaho, keeping your farm and home running strong all spring long in Clinton and in Urey. Well, we have a gorgeous season around our area this season to spend it outdoors as we have clear skies and overnight lows heading down near 50 degrees by morning. Partly sunny and warmer for your Thursday with daytime highs near 80 degrees, and more rain and thunderstorm chances return for the rest of the week.
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2: Hey everyone, Tubby here with a look at your SkyTrap weather forecast for West Central Missouri, brought to you by Gary's Towing. If your car says no when you need a tow, give them a call at 660-885-HELP. Well, we have a gorgeous evening around our area this evening to spend it outdoors as we have clear skies and overnight lows heading down near 50 degrees by morning. Partly sunny and warmer for your Thursday with daytime highs near 80 degrees, and more rain and thunderstorm chances return for the rest of the week.
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5: 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Hey everyone, Subby here with a look at your SkyTrack weather forecast for West Central Missouri, brought to you by Clint Bar and Grill in Calhoun, where good food and friends meet up. Stop in for some hometown hospitality. Well, we have a gorgeous evening around our area to spend it outdoors as we have clear skies and overnight lows heading down near 50 degrees by morning. Partly sunny and warmer for your Thursday with daytime highs near 80 degrees, and more rain and thunderstorm chances return for the rest of the week.
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1: What's going on, everyone? Somebody here with a look at your SkyTrack weather forecast for West Central Missouri, brought to you by Ben Ware Tractor and Auto, keeping your farm and home running strong all spring long in Clinton and in Uri. Well, we have a gorgeous evening around our area this evening to spend it outdoors as we have clear skies and overnight lows heading down near 50 degrees by morning. Partly sunny and warmer for your Thursday with daytime highs near 80 degrees, and more rain and thunderstorm chances return for the rest of the week.
2: 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It's sunshine, it's fresh air, and it's
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0: 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Oh, sometimes I get a good feeling. It's sunshine, it's fresh air, it's windows open with a breeze.
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1: Hey everyone, Tubby here with a look at your SkyTrap weather forecast for West Central Missouri, brought to you by Gary's Towing. If your car says no when you need a tow, give them a call at 660-885-HELP. Well, we have a gorgeous evening around our area this evening to spend it outdoors as we have clear skies and overnight lows heading down near 50 degrees by morning. Partly sunny and warmer for your Thursday with daytime highs near 80 degrees, and more rain and thunderstorm chances return for the rest of the week.
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It was just two lovers sitting in the car, listening to Blonde, falling for each other. Pink and orange skies, feeling super childish. No Donald Glover. Missed call from my mother.

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Feet up on the dash, driving nowhere fast, burning through the summer. 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She got solar power. Minutes feel like hours. She knew she was.

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7: Hey everyone, Stubby here with a look at your SkyTrack weather forecast for West Central Missouri, brought to you by Clint's Bar and Grill in Calhoun, where good food and friends meet up. Stop in for some hometown hospitality. Well, we have a gorgeous evening around our area to spend it outdoors as we have clear skies and overnight lows heading down near 50 degrees by morning. Partly sunny and warmer for your Thursday with daytime highs near 80 degrees, and more rain and thunderstorm chances return for the rest of the week.
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7: What's going on, everyone? 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Well, we have a gorgeous evening around our area this evening to spend it outdoors as we have clear skies and overnight lows heading down near 50 degrees by morning. Partly sunny and warmer for your Thursday with daytime highs near 80 degrees, and more rain and thunderstorm chances return for the rest of the week.

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6: Hey everyone, Tubby here with a look at your SkyTrap weather forecast for West Central Missouri, brought to you by Gary's Towing. If your car says no and you need a tow, give them a call at 660-885-HELP. Well, we have a gorgeous evening around our area this evening to spend it outdoors as we have clear skies and overnight lows heading down near 50 degrees by morning. Partly sunny and warmer for your Thursday with daytime highs near 80 degrees, and more rain and thunderstorm chances return for the rest of the week.
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2: Hey everyone, Stubby here with a look at your SkyTrack weather forecast for West Central Missouri, brought to you by Clint Bar and Grill in Calhoun, where good food and friends meet up. Stop in for some hometown hospitality. Well, we have a gorgeous evening around our area to spend it outdoors as we have clear skies and overnight lows heading down near 50 degrees by morning. Partly sunny and warmer for your Thursday with daytime highs near 80 degrees, and more rain and thunderstorm chances return for the rest of the week.
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5: Hey everyone, Tubby here with a look at your SkyTrap weather forecast for West Central Missouri, brought to you by Gary's Towing. If your car says no and you need a tow, give them a call at 660-885-HELP. Well, we have a gorgeous evening around our area this evening to spend it outdoors as we have clear skies and overnight lows heading down near 50 degrees by morning. Partly sunny and warmer for your Thursday with daytime

0: High near 80 degrees, and more rain and thunderstorm chances return for the rest of the week.
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0: 5-star suite with some 5-star freaks getting high all week. Catch me in the week. Hours of the night with y'all sleep in a fast car, super bad broads backseat. That's me, see I'm nothing nice. A couple nights till the moon say goodbye and the sun greeting us like
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6: What's going on, everyone? 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Well, we have a gorgeous season around our area this season to spend it outdoors as we have clear skies and overnight lows heading down near 50 degrees by morning. Partly sunny and warmer for your Thursday with daytime highs near 80 degrees, and more rain and thunderstorm chances return for the rest of the week.
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2: 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Well, the Clinton School District is reminding families that today is the last day of school. As the school year comes to a close, the district is asking parents and guardians to make sure that all student lunch balances, fees, and fines are paid before leaving for summer. Families with questions about outstanding balances are encouraged to contact their school office for assistance. Online lunch payments are available through the district's PowerSchool parent portal system. District officials are also reminding families that registration for the Bright Futures Back to School Fair closes on Friday, May 15th. Information and registration details are available through the district. The district is encouraging families to stay connected throughout the summer by following the district's social media pages and visiting the school's website for updates and back-to-school information. In a message to families, the district thanks students, staff, and parents for another successful school year and expresses appreciation for the support that it helps makes the Cardinal community a special one. Students in the Clinton School District are scheduled to return for the 2026-2027 school year on August 26th. Well, the Clinton Police Department is recognizing National Police Week and honoring the dedication and sacrifice of law enforcement officers who serve communities across the country. In a statement released this week, the department expressed appreciation for all law enforcement officers, both past and present, for their continued commitment to protecting and serving their communities each day. The department also took time to remember and honor officers who made the ultimate sacrifice in the line of duty. Officials thanked not only police officers, but also dispatchers, support staff, and the families who stand behind them, saying their service and sacrifice do not go unnoticed. The Clinton Police Department is encouraging community members to join in and showing appreciation this week for the men and women who wear the badge and work to help keep communities safe during this National Police Week. And the Greater Clinton Area Chamber of Commerce has been actively sharing information and updates as the community prepares for this year's Old Glory Day celebration in Clinton. This year's theme is celebrating 250 years of freedom, honoring America's rich history and patriotism as the annual community event approaches. Residents and visitors can expect updates on activities, entertainment, schedules, vendors, and more leading up to the celebration. Organizers are encouraging the community to stay connected by following the Chamber's Facebook page along with the official Old Glory Days page for the latest announcements and event details. Old Glory Days continues to be one of Clinton's signature summer traditions, bringing the community together with family-friendly activities, entertainment, and patriotic celebrations. 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
2: This is the TJ Show, and look at that. It's Wednesday, May 13th, 2026. Hello, J-Bo.
3: Good day, sir.
2: Something terrifying happened yesterday.
3: I'm sorry to hear that. What happened?
2: Well, I was on the highway. Someone almost ran me off the road.
3: No, they
2: honking
3: didn't.
2: At me.
3: No, they didn't.
2: And then I saw a hand come out the window.
3: Was that me? They didn't run you off the road.
2: Then I didn't know how I was going to survive. I had to grab the steering wheel very tightly. And then I look, and it's J-Bo.
3: When people tell a story, you have to ask yourself, who's telling the story? Who's missing from the story?
2: I was so surprised.
3: And who benefits from the story?
2: You know, it's so rare.
3: In this case, you're lying.
2: Well, it was so rare that I run into one of you guys on the highway, but it was kind of fun. After the first shock of it, I was like, oh, look, oh my goodness, it's J-Bo. How do we party on the road?
3: And you were stiff as a board. I honked so many times because the first honk, you were just like, looking straight ahead like you had blinders on.
2: Yeah, well, that's what you do when you drive.
3: And I'm like, you don't hear people honking at you, my
2: well,
3: guy?
2: Well, it was very nice. And then, you got a weak horn. What happened to your horn? Were you going to get it fixed?
3: I mean, your horn wasn't so great either.
2: I did beat back, and I started honking like I was looking for
3: a trucker. Yeah.
2: That was very fun. Put a smile on my face. In an otherwise very boring drive. You know, it's boring to drive home. You need stuff like that to light up a little excitement.
3: I mean, I don't know how that highway is boring for you. I despise that highway.
2: You know, in all seriousness, because J-Bo didn't almost run me off the road, there was a truck that actually almost ran me off the road. Like, he was in my lane. I'm like, yo, is that intentional? Like, what are you doing? How are you getting halfway into my lane? And then I'm almost hitting a car on my right. I'm like, does he look at his phone for a moment? Are truck drivers doing that too?
3: I don't know. I've seen a couple of them do that. I'm sure not all of them do that. But driving that highway, I despise it. Like, when I go to use my GPS, I will sometimes select, like, avoid highways.
2: Oh, yeah.
3: Even if it's an extra 10 minutes, because I just despise that highway.
2: Worth it. You get a nice scenic route.
3: Yeah,
2: sometimes
3: I don't mind it.
2: It's pretty wild. Were you going to Costco, by the way? I have to know.
3: Absolutely not. I'm not going to leave nonsense to go to more nonsense.
2: Well, I was wondering, because I'm like, oh, she's going in that direction. Maybe I should meet her there. And I was like,
3: And
2: you know
3: I do like Costco. It's just I don't like shopping in Costco. It's
2: understood.
3: Stressful.
2: All right, listen, we've got a whole lot to get to today. A full show. We're so happy that you're turning your radio on. Our show is 1,000 times better when you get involved. Don't we all agree?
3: Yes, sir.
2: It's one of my favorite parts of the day when the phone lights up and we get to meet someone new or even someone who's called before. We just love talking to you at 877-RADIO-TJ. You may think I give out that phone number a lot. Well, yeah, it's because we love talking to you. 877-RADIO-TJ. Even if you're kind of like, I don't know if I, what is this? Is this even, we had somebody call yesterday. And they were like, are you guys AI bots? We had to explain to them, no, we're human beings.
3: Human beings, yep.
2: By the end of the phone call, he believed us that we were human beings. And it's wild to me that we are in an era of time where we literally have to explain that no, we're not a computer, because there are radio stations that are putting computers on their radio station. So no, we're human. That's why we give out a phone number, 877-RADIO-TJ. You either catch us in the studio or you get our voicemail. 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
3: Yes, sir.
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0: 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Hey, J-Bo, you were just sharing something off the air. I think this is actually a problem, and it keeps getting worse and worse. Like, we want to support physical stores.
1: Yes.
0: We don't want to transition into the metaverse, which seems to be happening, whether we try to pump the brakes or not.
1: Right.
0: But here's a great example. You're at a department store.
1: Yeah, and I'm looking for a car stereo. And I know which one I want, and I put everything in the cart. I'm looking for the person who's going to install this car stereo. And I'm waiting around, looking around. 5 minutes goes by. I go find somebody myself. And that person tells me, I'm taking care of somebody else. I'll find you help. And I said, well, I've already been to somebody who said they're going to find me help. I've been waiting. Now it's 15. Now it's 20. And the guy's like, okay. He points me to a guy sitting at a desk. I go over there, talk to that guy. He gives me a price. And I say, that's not what your store is quoting me when I do this online.
0: See, there you go.
1: And he's like, oh, well, the guy who actually handles what you want, the installation, they're not here. Can you come back tomorrow? And yeah. I thought, this is money out the door.
0: Yeah,
1: like,
0: no,
1: are you kidding me?
0: I think some of these stores, they don't want to have a store anymore. They want to push you to the internet. Why is it so convenient and lower priced on the internet? Why do they say, oh, did you check online? They want you to be interacting with computers more than people in the most obvious ways. I went to a burger place. And I'm sitting there waiting for the cashier. And she points me to the computer screen so I could do the order myself. And I said, actually, can I order from you? And she's like, oh, yeah. And then she had to, like, turn the cash register on because no one wants to do it that way.
1: Mm-hmm.
0: And by the way, I'm not some super old guy. In case you think I'm a grandparent,
1: You're not.
0: Can we not be constantly pushing people to computers? And then here's the danger of this. So Amazon makes it very easy. You just hit a button, and then you don't have to go to a store. You don't have to go through all that nonsense.
1: I'm not protesting them. That's why I want to go into the store.
0: Right. So you want to go and support the store.
1: Yes.
0: And they don't make it easy for you. They keep turning you away. By the way, Kenny, can you do an impression of J-Bo's new car stereo?
1: Is that bass? No, I can't hear you. I'm listening to music.
0: Wow.
1: That's good. That's good bass. Appreciate that.
0: What happened with the other stereo? Is it not bassy enough?
1: Not bassy enough. The speakers are like...
0: Oh, broken.
1: You need good speakers, man.
0: Yeah, that's cool.
1: Just like that. My hair's blowing.
2: Yeah. Yeah, you're gonna pass out.
0: You know what's funny? My car stereo is the best stereo that I have currently.
1: There you go.
0: And I go in there and I'm like, oh, I want to listen to this thing.
1: Uh-huh.
0: Sounds great.
1: Turn that bass up.
0: All right. This is the TJ Show. We'll keep trying to support the stores.
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1: Good morning, everyone, and happy Thursday to you. Well, we don't have a bad day getting started out there. We do have a slight chance of a shower this morning, then we should clear out with daytime highs into the upper 70s. Another chance at a thunderstorm or two overnight tonight with lows very mild into the lower 60s. This look at the SkyTrack weather forecast is brought to you by Clint Bar and Grill in Calhoun, where good food and friends meet up. Stop in for some hometown hospitality.
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0: 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This is the TJ Show. Our news, it sounds different around here. Kenny reads through every story he can find, and then he brings us the most interesting ones. Kenny, what's happening on the planet today?
1: It's an unfortunate reality, but when a company lets go of an employee, especially in the tech industry, it's commonplace for that company to remove the credentials from the employee before they actually fire or lay that person off, because you don't want them to have access to sensitive documents and files. Well, that didn't happen in this particular case with two twin brothers. They worked for a tech company that had many government contracts. They were both let go. One of the brothers still had access to the company's system and went on to delete 96 government databases from their system.
0: Oops.
2: That's not an oops. That's intentional.
1: Yeah, he did it on purpose.
0: Bold move. Yeah.
3: You said they were twins?
1: They were twin brothers.
3: Did the company just think it was one guy?
1: No.
3: The whole time? And they didn't know?
1: They knew they had two employees.
3: Oh, okay. That's hilarious.
1: They let him off at the same time. But yes, they're now in serious legal trouble.
0: I wonder if brother feels awkward. It's like, man, they're going to think it's me.
1: Well, they're both being charged. I think
0: they worked
1: in cahoots. One of the brothers' credentials were properly removed. The others weren't. And they worked together to delete these databases according to this lawsuit.
0: Terrible.
2: Maybe they did think it was one person.
0: Kenny, what else do you have?
1: The San Antonio Spurs defeated the Minnesota Timberwolves last night, 126-97. So that gives the Spurs a 3-2 lead over the Timberwolves in the Western Conference semifinal. We also had some hockey games last night. Las Vegas beat the Ducks in overtime 3-2. And Buffalo tied the series with Montreal, defeating them 3-2.
2: And they're in the playoffs too, right?
1: Yep, they're in the same situation. Semifinal for their conference.
0: Look at that.
3: Sports.
0: Lots of exciting sports. You know, it's really hard to be a sports fan. So we are near the Philly area, where obviously the 76ers just got hammered by the Knicks.
1: Mm-hmm. Sweep.
0: And I was in an elevator today, and a contractor who's working in our building gets in. He looks so disgusted with me, and I was like, what's this guy's problem? I realized I'm wearing a Knicks hat. What am I doing? Why have this stress between two human beings? You don't need that.
3: It's funny that you're not anymore.
0: Yeah, I bring a backup hat with me. I switched it out.
2: Oh, you scared?
0: Yep. Well, it's like, well, who needs that?
2: Didn't your wife tell you?

0: you?
1: Yeah, she did.
0: When you wear that kind of hat in this territory, you have to be willing to back it up.
1: I didn't think it was that serious.
0: And usually people who can back it up are stronger and a little more fit. Well, those were her words.
1: Well, it's that or you bring a backup hat to work, and that's what I did. Oh, bless you.
0: Excuse me.
1: Are you okay?
0: Yeah.
1: CPR, what do you need?
0: Yeah, that was gross.
1: No,
0: I didn't have a chance to put it in my shirt.
1: That's not gross. I collect sneezes.
0: No,
1: that was
0: nasty.
1: A good one. Can I add that to my collection?
0: Yeah.
1: Thank you.
0: You're welcome.
1: Very nice. We'll save that. Kenny,
0: it's disgusting.
1: Thank you for keeping us somewhat informed.
2: That's what's happening.
3: Your home is a special place. Everything you put in it should make you happy and comfortable. The way you decorate,

0: 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Come see us.
1: When the weather changes

0: overdue overnight tonight, with lows very mild into the lower 60s. This look at the Skytrax weather forecast is brought to you by Gary's Towing. If your car says no and you need a tow, give them a call at 660-885-HELP.
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0: 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This is the TJ Show. We've got Nikki in South Carolina. Hey, you know, Nikki, we were talking not too long ago about how I don't allow my dog in the bed because I think it's disgusting. But people, you know, like Heather, they love it.
1: Did you see the picture I sent you?
0: Yeah, so Kenny sent me a photo of you have 5 animals in your bed. Is that correct?
2: There's a guy in there, too, so well, 6, technically.
3: No, 6 animals.
1: That was my husband. Yeah. No, typically, I mean, I have 2 indoor cats, 1 transient, and 3 dogs that are in the house. So they're all on the bed whenever.
0: Wow. Oof. And you're okay with that?
1: I wake up in the morning and there's a cat on my face.
0: Oh. A cat on your face?
1: My lungs are probably fur-lined. Yeah.
4: Probably.
0: Yeah. Yeah, be careful, Nikki. I want to make sure you're okay. I don't want, like, cats. Don't they bring, like, something when they take their litter into a place? It's, like, deadly. Is that true?
1: What is it? Why? It's in the litter box.
0: Doesn't it make people go bananas? Like, something about the cats?
3: Yeah, that's where the term, like, crazy cat lady came from. Because something in their feces and urine, and then the litter gets stuck under their nails.
0: Yeah.
3: Yeah.
1: No, I don't get that close to it. I don't know. It's not like their feet are in my mouth.
0: Good.
1: No.
0: Well, keep that up, okay?
1: Yeah. And I also had another question.
0: Okay,
1: this is my brain. But you're talking about jerky, and I am going to make you some of my beef jerky and send it to y'all, because it is phenomenal. However, I have a problem with chicken and turkey jerky, because it doesn't get to the temperature it needs to get to kill the salmonella. And I know I eat raw hamburger meat, but chicken and poultry needs to be cooked to a certain temperature. So that freaks me out a little.
0: Wow, that's one of the greatest things I've ever heard someone say in the history of my life. I know I eat raw hamburger meat, but the turkey jerky doesn't do it for me.
1: Yeah. No, the salmonella doesn't do it for me. You dehydrate at a very low heat level.
0: I've been a very big fan of the turkey jerky. It's been very good. So I haven't had a problem, but I hear you.
1: I think that's more dangerous than my raw hamburger meat. Yeah.
0: I would love to try your jerky. So we'll be in touch about that. We love
3: yes,
0: you, Nikki.
3: Please send it.
1: Have Kenny send me an address that I can mail it to.
0: Oh my goodness.
3: Awesome.
0: All right.
1: Awesome. Please.
0: All right, Nikki. You have a great day, okay?
1: All right, you guys have a great day.
3: You too.
0: All right, later, Nikki.
3: Bye.
0: Bye.
1: Bye.
0: I love Nikki, but I don't know. There's something a little nerve-wracking about her home-wrapped jerky meat showing up in a U.S. Postal Service box. I'm a pretty adventurous eater. I don't know if I could do that. Can you?
3: Well, she did say that you have to cook it to a certain temperature, so she is aware that you have to cook the nastiness out of it.
0: Does she have, like, a vacuum sealer, though? Well, I guess we got to see how it shows up.
3: I mean, yeah, let it show up, and then we can go from there. Heather will eat it.
0: If it's loosely wrapped in saran wrap, it's a no. Ziploc bag, no. Vacuum sealed, maybe.
3: Why not Ziploc bag?
0: I don't know. Yes.
5: Do you think she makes vegan jerky?
0: Great question. I think that's called broccoli.
5: Oh, God. Yeah. God, it's just vegetables.
0: Love our listeners. This is the TJ Show. 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
4: 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Well, the Clinton School District is reminding families that today is

0: the last day of school. 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Online lunch payments are available through the district's PowerSchool parent portal system. District officials are also reminding families that registration for the Bright Futures Back to School Fair closes on Friday, May 15th. 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In a message to families, the district thanks students, staff, and parents for another successful school year and expresses appreciation for the support that it helps make the Cardinal community a special one. Students in the Clinton School District are scheduled to return for the 2026-2027 school year on August 26th. Well, the Clinton Police Department is recognizing National Police Week and honoring the dedication and sacrifice of the law enforcement officers who serve communities across the country. In a statement released this week, the department expressed appreciation for all law enforcement officers, both past and present, for their continued commitment to protecting and serving their communities each day. The department also took time to remember and honor officers who made the ultimate sacrifice in the line of duty. Officials thanked not only police officers, but also dispatchers, support staff, and the families who stand behind them, saying their service and sacrifice do not go unnoticed. The Clinton Police Department is encouraging community members to join in and showing appreciation this week for the men and women who wear the badge and work to help keep communities safe during this National Police Week. And the Greater Clinton Area Chamber of Commerce has been actively sharing information and updates as the community prepares for this year's Old Glory Day celebration in Clinton. This year's theme is celebrating 250 years of freedom, honoring America's rich history and patriotism as the annual community event approaches. Residents and visitors can expect updates on activities, entertainment, schedules, vendors, and more leading up to the celebration. Organizers are encouraging the community to stay connected by following the Chamber's Facebook page, along with the official Old Glory Days page, for the latest announcements and event details. Old Glory Days continues to be one of Clinton's signature summer traditions, bringing the community together with family-friendly activities, entertainment, and patriotic celebrations. That's the latest from Radford Media Group, connecting communities across West Central Missouri.
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1: 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We've got Lisa in Colorado Springs. Hey, Lisa.
4: Hey, TJ. Hey, gang.
5: Hello.
1: Hey. Look at this.
6: So excited.
1: You've got an exorbitant amount of energy. Tell me what the secret is so I can take note.
4: Oh, gosh. It's just waking up being grateful for every day, man.
1: Yeah, that's what it is.
6: How many hours of sleep are you getting a night?
4: Enough, I guess.
6: Okay, a good eighter, eight or niner.
1: You hitting an eight or a nine?
4: Yeah, eight.
1: Nice.
4: Yeah, an eight.
6: Glory.
1: That's what 8 hours of sleep
6: Glory
1: sounds like.
6: Glory days.
1: Yeah, I love that. I know, but you said the key word, you're grateful. That's the thing that I just had to figure out at some point. Now I actually write down what I'm grateful for. If I'm in a terrible mood, my wife pretty much forces me to do it. Now I do it on my own.
6: Good for you.
1: And it makes me feel better because I'm like, well, actually, a lot of things are going right.
4: Yeah, for sure. You got a family, you got love in your life, you got friends, you're good.
1: Lisa, I heard that your son, Gabe, who's 9 3/4 years old, wanted to talk to us. You guys listen to the show together?
4: We do. We listen to the show, and it's what gets us going. And he heard your story about recess.
1: Oh, there was a big study that was done that recess needs to keep happening because it's good for kids' brains, and I see that as a parent. I'm sure you do, too. They get out there. They're moving. Mm-hmm. They're in a better mood almost immediately. So go ahead. You can put him on the phone. This is good.
4: Okay. Hi, TJ.
1: Hey.
6: Hey.
7: Hey, Gabe.
6: What's up, Gabe?
1: Yeah, what did you want to say about recess? You like it?
4: I love it. I feel like every kid should have the chance to love recess.
1: Yeah.
6: Yeah. What's your favorite thing to do at recess?
4: I mean, we sometimes play groundies, or sometimes tag.
1: What is groundies?
4: And one person
5: is the groundy, and they get on the playground equipment.

0: and but they have to close their eyes.
1: Oh. Oh.
0: But it's also kind of like tag. So if they tag a person while they're on the playground with their eyes closed, then that person is the groundie. But he can go down on the ground and then open his eyes to see where everyone was.
2: Is he on the equipment?
0: When he's on the equipment, he has to close his eyes.
2: So this kid's walking around the equipment with his eyes closed trying to tag people?
0: One person at least.
2: Oh, wow. Man. Kids out here playing like their parents have great health insurance. Because if you fall off that jungle gym, mm-hmm. that's a broken arm.
1: Yeah, what kind of insurance does your mom have? That's good to know. I mean, I don't know if you know, but it'd be good to take note of that.
3: HMO, PPO.
2: Right.
1: Yeah, which one is the best? Well, Gabe, you did a great job on the radio. Can I talk to your mom again?
0: Yeah, thank you.
1: You got
2: Enjoy
1: it.
2: Enjoy recess.
3: Thanks, Gabe.
1: Yeah.
4: All right, guys.
1: He's awesome.
2: Yeah, he's so fun.
1: This kid needs a talk show.
4: He does. He's a little actor and loves the limelight.
1: Well, look at that.
2: Okay.
1: He did a great job. Lisa, you are the best. Thank you guys for listening to the show. We really appreciate it.
4: You guys are great as well, and you guys do so much for everybody, and we really appreciate it.
1: Oh, well.
2: Oh,
1: well,
2: thank you.
1: Thank nice. You for that. Very kind. We'll keep doing what we're doing, and thanks mm-hmm. for keeping your radio on. Tell your friends so we stay on the radio.
4: We will.
1: Later,
4: have a great
1: Lisa.
4: Day.
1: Bye,
2: Take
1: Gabe.
2: Care.
4: Bye.
1: This is the TJ Show. 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

0: 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This is the TJ Show. There was a mystery package that showed up for J-Bo.
1: Yep.
0: It's really sweet, actually. Mm-hmm. It was this package of dried pickled beets.
1: Yeah, dried beets.
0: Oh, just dried beets, so no pickling.
1: No pickling.
0: Okay, because you were sharing your love for them, and so it seemed a listener sent us this, which is so nice, and it was actually, I like, you know, Amazon's always looking out for the world. Mm-hmm. They don't use extra packaging, they just slap it right on the actual package.
1: Yeah, that annoys me when you put the label on the actual package. I'm like, bro, everybody needs to know my business.
0: Right, like that you are getting a delivery of beets. What if you didn't want the mail carrier to know
1: right.
0: that?
2: Yeah, if somebody likes beets as much as you, that's a porch pirate's dream.
1: I'm sure.
0: Right. Oh, you just, yeah, it's like, it's also, isn't it weird that we're at a time, who would have ever foreseen that packages would just be like a bag of chips?
1: Yes. That's so horrible.
0: But it makes sense. It's a package. What if it pops, though?
1: And,
0: but you know what's crazy? They're saving on the outside packaging. But I've noticed when they do that now, it's not just like the outside package is the only package. You have then extra plastic bags inside the package. Mm. So it's now double packaged anyway, so that you think that they're saving on a cardboard box. Oh, it's great for the environment. Now they have double the plastic.
1: Right.
0: So it's actually, it's hilariously backwards. But anyway, I asked Kenny to do some detective work to see if he could find out who sent us, or you specifically, that package. And look at you, Mr. Detective. You came right through.
2: I gotta be honest, I don't feel like Sherlock Holmes. This might have been the easiest case I've ever cracked.
0: Well, tell us how you did it, Detective Kenny.

0: Well, there's a listener who has a modus operandi, if you will, of sending us packages from Amazon. I suspected it was him. I emailed him and confirmed it was Norm.
1: Jeffrey Basic. Oh, no.
0: From
1: who?
0: New Hampshire.
1: No. Okay.
0: New Hampshire Norm.
1: Oh, New Hampshire Norm. Yeah, of course. Yeah,
2: that makes sense. That tracks.
1: Well, this is a guy. He seems wonderful.
2: Yeah, he seems sweet.
1: He's been reaching out to us for years, and we'll talk about something, and it actually puts this huge smile on our face. He sent me snails in a can, which I have not eaten yet, but they last for a long time.
0: To me.
2: Yeah, that's because you were on an anchovy kick, and he was like, here, try this.
1: Yeah, he sent me tinned fish. It was expired, so I didn't eat that, but I appreciated his heart on that. The interesting one that I was a little afraid about were the, he sent us knives, like many, many knives.
2: Oh, yeah.
1: It was how many, like 10 of them?
0: Two for each of us,
2: we all got, like,
0: and then
2: two.
0: I think extra ones for you.
1: Right, and so I have, I think it's a sword underneath my desk.
2: Hey, it's and, like a big like machete.
1: Right.
0: A Bowie knife, yeah.
1: Yeah, I didn't ask a lot of questions, I just said thank you. It was very nice.
2: As you should. And just that. And then he also sent me a bag of M&M's, and with the bag of M&M's, there was a note that said, you sound angry, you're probably hungry, eat something. I was like, so I had to reach out to Kenny when I got this bag of M&M's. I was like, can I have Norm's email, please? I need to let him know that I am not angry. I just didn't have anything to say.
1: Well, so did it make you feel better when you ate the M&M's?
2: Oh, no, I ate the whole bag.
1: Oh,
2: I didn't
1: yeah,
2: share.
1: Good for you.
2: No, it felt great.
1: I never saw those M&M's.
2: That's
1: for some
2: right.
1: reason.
2: That was intentional.
1: You let me have some beets. So that was very nice of you.
2: You can have some of that.
1: Yeah, thank you for that. Well, thank you, Norm. Super kind of you to reach out. This is the TJ Show. We love our listeners.
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1: Happy Thursday morning, everyone. Well, we don't have a bad day getting started out there. We do have a slight chance to see a shower this morning. Then we should clear out with daytime highs into the upper 70s. Another chance at a thunderstorm or two tonight with lows very mild into the lower 60s. This look at the SkyTrack weather forecast is brought to you by our good friends at Benware Tractor and Auto, keeping your farm and home running strong all spring long in both Clinton and in Uring.
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0: 104.9 The Biz. This is the TJ Show. Our news, it sounds different around here. Kenny reads through every story he can find, and then he brings us the most interesting ones. Kenny, what's happening on the planet today?
1: We're learning about impact that's going to happen on the moon. An upper stage of a SpaceX Falcon 9 rocket is predicted to crash into the moon.

0: on August 5th.
1: They're sending something to crash into the moon?
0: I don't think it's on purpose. This is from a rocket launch that was in January of 2025. So these rockets launch up and their rocket boosters, they separate. And I think for the most part, they're supposed to splash down and land in the ocean and then we recover them.
1: Oh, so it gets like caught in the crazy
0: orbit.
1: And so then it's like a shrapnel from another mission.
0: I think so. So yeah, this thing is on a trajectory towards the moon. And I guess at its current speed and trajectory, they think it's going to hit the moon on August 5th.
2: And the moon's going to go, ouch.
1: Well, don't jostle the moon too hard. I mean, we can't be jostling the moon.
0: Now, I don't think there's going to be much of an effect other than a brand new crater on the moon.
1: Are you a scientist?
0: According to what I'm reading here on sciencealert.com.
1: Okay, I guess we trust that.
2: So, and he already knows you. He already knows you're going to give him a hard time.
1: Thank you for
2: doing. You're going to ask him for that.
1: Well, I'm concerned. Do you want a moon jostling to happen?
0: Well, here's the thing. I mean, I think you bring up an interesting point.
1: Everyone's being
2: jostled. There's a lot of jostling going on right now.
0: Here's the thing. Yeah. This rocket is roughly the size of a 5-story building, and it's going to strike the moon's surface at 7 times the speed of sound. So it does sound like a pretty harsh impact.
2: Wait a minute.
1: What if it gets cracked?
2: Yeah, that's a lot. That's a lot. At first I was like, meh, but now I'm like, whoa.
0: According to this article, they say the crash poses no danger to humans or existing structures, and the flash won't be visible from Earth, but NASA's likely going to photograph it.
1: Okay.
0: So we'll be able to see it after it happens.
1: I guess what I'm getting to is I don't want anything to mess with the way the world's lit up.
0: Yeah.
1: You know,
2: I
1: like,
2: love the moon. It's beautiful.
1: I like the moon, but I don't want the lights to go out.
0: Yeah.
1: So let's take care of outer space if we can. Enough fear for the day, Kenny. Go on. We're nothing to be afraid
2: of. Something joyous, Kenny, please.
0: This is joyous right here. So a bunch of Milwaukee Brewer fans have gone viral as they brought an entire spaghetti dinner into the ballpark.
1: Mm. How do they do that?
2: Okay.
0: So they were actually testing things out, and it turns out in most major league ballparks, as long as the food is in a clear plastic bag, like a Ziploc bag, they'll let you bring in just about anything.
1: Oh, yeah. Okay. I love that. When you can seal it with the little coaster on the top, you drag it across.
2: Yeah.
1: It's a good, nice seal. And spaghetti, you can fit it in your pocket, in whatever size pocket you have. And it's reliable.
2: You can take a little backpack, though, I'm sure.
1: Yeah, that's another option you have. Yeah.
0: Yeah, apparently this was a total potluck effort. One guy brought the noodles, one guy brought the garlic bread, one guy brought the meatballs, the other guy was the sauce master.
1: It's impressive. It's because, you know, usually it's just, oh, I'll sneak in a snack bar. No, this is a real professional who's doing that.
2: What happened was they had dinner plans, but then they also had tickets to the game, and they're like, you know what, let's just do both.
1: Yeah,
2: let's just do
1: exactly.
0: Well, it turns out you're allowed to do this in most cases, but when it comes to sneaking in drinks, that's another thing. But you're perfectly allowed to do this.
1: What if I don't want to go to a baseball game?
0: Then have your spaghetti at home.
1: Okay, that's what I'm going
2: to
1: do. Kenny, thanks for keeping us somewhat informed.
0: That's what's happening.
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1: What's going on, everyone? Somebody here with a look at your Sky Track weather forecast for West Central Missouri, brought to you by Ben Ware Tractor and Auto, keeping your farm and home running strong all spring long in both Clinton and in Urey. Well, after some morning thunderstorm chances, we are going to see a bit of sun this afternoon with temperatures reaching up into the upper 70s. Overnight tonight, we will see another chance to see a thunderstorm or two, with overnight lows holding very mild into the lower 60s.
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7: You've played it cool and I've played it dumb. Don't you think I'm a little too young to be messed with like that? So convincing, you made it look fun. Laugh it off, but the damage is done. Saying, baby, just relax.

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1: 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J-Bo, what are you, making friends at the post office?
2: Not on purpose, man. I had to send a box out. So I get to the post office, and I thought, oh, it's my lucky day. There was a basket there, had a folder in it, some receipts, and a roll of tape. And I'm like, oh, community bucket. I love it. So I start using the tape.
1: Yeah.
2: And I'm boxing up my stuff using this tape. And something in me was like, there's no way this is free, because I've never seen a community basket here before. Mm-hmm. But I'm like, eh, whatever. So I just keep doing my thing. I get done with the tape, put it back in the basket. A woman walks over to the basket, which is right next to me, and she's looking through her basket.
1: So you're using her tape.
2: And she doesn't even realize it. And I say, is this your tape? And she goes, yeah, this is mine. I go, oh my gosh, let me buy you some tape, please. And she goes, why? And I'm like, because I used it. And she goes, oh, no, it's fine. If you only used a little bit, it's not a big deal. And I said, no, ma'am. And I had a pretty big box. I said, I used it for this entire box. Here. And I start pointing the places where I used the tape.
3: It's like four layers of tape on it.
2: Yeah, seriously. And I said, please let me buy you tape. So I run up to the front and I get my box sent out, bought the tape, handed it to the lady. And she's like, oh, thank you so much. And then she hands me the old roll that
1: nice.
2: I used.
1: Little
2: and
1: treat.
2: She's like, do you want this? And I'm like, might as well leave here with something.
1: Yeah.
2: You know what I'm saying?
1: There you go.
2: So I walked out of there

0: And I just thought, like, I should have listened to my gut. Well, my gut said, that's not for free. Right. It's not yours. But it worked out.
1: What were you mailing?
0: I had sold a pair of sneakers.
2: Nice.
1: Ooh, nice. Which ones?
0: A pair of LeBrons.
1: Whoa, what if I wanted those?
0: You don't want those. You don't want them, one, because your feet are not big enough. They're my husband's shoes.
1: Uh-huh. Oh, yeah. Cool. Did he not like them?
0: He's offloading, too. We're both offloading sneakers.
1: So he has, like, a baby collection, right? Because you've got 130. Uh-huh. So, and he's got, like...
0: 125, but...
1: 100. You're getting rid of some
0: stuff.
1: Yeah,
0: cool. I'm still getting rid of some. Yeah.
2: Keep inflating them.
1: Is this one of those situations where, like, you bought them, you're like, yeah, maybe I'll wear them, and then they wind up becoming very valuable, and you can offload them?
0: Not necessarily. Not with this one, no. It was just more so, like, we bought them. He played basketball in them once or twice, was like, I don't like how they feel. Mm. Let's just go ahead and get rid of them.
1: I'm fascinated by shoe world. I think that's such a cool thing. So if a shoe you buy that you hope gets valuable, if it doesn't go up in price, do you just go, okay, well, I'll just wear it, and then it just becomes a normal pair of shoes?
0: Well, I don't buy them just because of the value, if it's going to go up or down in price. I buy them because I really like them.
1: Yeah.
0: Now, if I buy them and it doesn't have any value, it's okay. It's whatever. I still rock them. Yeah. If they have value, I'll still rock those too because I buy them because I like them.
1: Yeah, it seems like if you're into that kind of a thing, it makes sense. Like, you buy it, and then you hold on to it for a little while, and then maybe you wear the shoes in 2 years, or you sell them for like $500.
0: Yeah, sometimes it works out that way for sure. I mean, right now, a lot of people are holding on to their pockets, so there's not a lot of money to be made if you're trying to, like, offload your shoes.
1: Yeah.
0: But it's nice to be able to, like, buy things used and it's in good condition.
1: Can I sell my vintage shoes from Nike that have black stains all over them?
0: No,
1: ow! I just overstretched to show you my shoe.
0: No, those shoes need some work.
1: Okay, so that's you can't sell your old shoes. That's not cool yet.
0: Those shoes need some tape.
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2: 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Well, the Clinton School District is reminding families that today is the last day of school. As the school year comes to a close, the district is asking parents and guardians to make sure that all student lunch balances, fees, and fines are paid before leaving for summer. Families with questions about outstanding balances are encouraged to contact their school office for assistance. Online lunch payments are available through the district's PowerSchool parent portal system. District officials are also reminding families that registration for the Bright Futures Back to School Fair closes on Friday, May 15th. Information and registration details are available through the district. The district is encouraging families to stay connected throughout the summer by following the district's social media pages and visiting the school's website for updates and back-to-school information. In a message to families, the district thanks students, staff, and parents for another successful school year and expresses appreciation for the support that it helps make the Cardinal community a special one. Students in the Clinton School District are scheduled to return for the 2026-2027 school year on August 26th. Well, the Clinton Police Department is recognizing National Police Week and honoring the dedication and sacrifice of the law enforcement officers who serve communities across the country. In a statement released this week, the department expressed appreciation for all law enforcement officers, both past and present, for their continued commitment to protecting and serving their communities each day. The department also took time to remember and honor officers who made the ultimate sacrifice in the line of duty. Officials thanked not only police officers, but also dispatchers, support staff, and the families who stand behind them, saying their service and sacrifice do not go unnoticed. The Clinton Police Department is encouraging community members to join in and show an appreciation this week for the men and women who wear the badge and work to help keep communities safe during this National Police Week. And the Greater Clinton Area Chamber of Commerce has been actively sharing information and updates as the community prepares for this year's Old Glory Day celebration in Clinton. This year's theme is celebrating 250 years of freedom, honoring America's rich history and patriotism as the annual community event approaches. Residents and visitors can expect updates on activities, entertainment, schedules, vendors, and more leading up to the celebration. Organizers are encouraging the community to stay connected by following the Chamber's Facebook page along with the official Old Glory Days page for the latest announcements and event details. Old Glory Days continues to be one of Clinton's signature summer traditions, bringing the community together with family-friendly activities, entertainment, and patriotic celebrations. 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

0: Step into a place where everybody feels like a regular. Clint's Bar and Grill on the square in Calhoun. It's more than just a meal. It's where stories are shared. Friendships are made and neighbors become family. Pull up a chair, catch up with friends, and enjoy that small town hospitality you just can't find anywhere else. Whether you're passing through or looking to catch up, we'll see you at Clint's Bar and Grill. Good food, good folks, good times.
1: 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This is the TJ Show. We've got Aaron in Wilmington, Delaware. Are you there, Aaron?
2: I am.
1: So you heard the show where I was being accused, mostly by Heather, of being a cliche,
3: right.
1: Who answer... No, I answer the question, what's the best part of my life? It is my wife. Like, it's not me trying to say the right thing, as Heather accused me of.
3: Yeah, it just sounds like you have to say it because then you sound like a jerk.
4: Yeah, or low-key codependent.
3: Yeah. Really.
1: No, but I put it out there. I said, somebody surely must agree with me on this. Like, this is the actual answer. Well, here he is. Aaron, go ahead. The floor is all yours.
2: My life was a train wreck before I started dating my wife. I was drinking 2 cases of beer a day with a fifth of tequila. I was a crazy alcoholic, smoking 2 packs a day, just running on the rails. And I got with her, and she reeled me in. She made me think about the things that I've accomplished in my life. I'm now 11 years sober. I quit smoking 13 years ago. So she's by far the best thing that happened to me in my world, for sure.
1: Yeah, well,
4: that's
1: how
4: awesome,
1: about that?
4: Dude.
3: Well,
4: that's
3: okay,
4: awesome.
3: Okay. In your case, yes, your wife is literally the best thing that
4: for
3: ever
4: sure.
3: happened to you. That's fine. I'll accept
4: she's
3: your answer and your answer only.
4: Mm-hmm.
1: Aaron, that's awesome.
2: But I do agree with you got to sit across from the wife and look at her while you eat dinner.
3: Yeah,
2: I called my wife and I asked her, and she also agrees. She does not want me sitting next to her while we eat dinner.
1: All of this controversy, J-Bo.
4: Yes.
1: I was just telling a story. You know, I look at my wife. I'm going out to a restaurant with her, and I'm like, oh, you know what? I want to be closer to her. So I go to the other side. Everyone's saying I'm too needy.
4: Yeah, like listener B-Boy Logic called in and gave you a run for your money and told you that you don't do that. You sit across from her to look into her eyes, and Aaron agrees with him.
1: So, Aaron, you know what I'm going to do? I'm going to start testing this.
2: I heard B-Boy.
1: I'm going to start testing this out, Aaron. I'm going to start giving my wife a little distance. I'm going to see if she notices.
5: She's going to love it.
4: Yes. She's going to be like, oh, my gosh.
1: No, who knows? Maybe there's. Maybe I need to test these waters. Maybe part of the reason why she chooses her phone over me sometimes is because I'm a little too stifling.
4: Just a little bit. Just a little bit.
1: She needs a rescue.
2: I smother my wife. If you ask her, I smother her. I antagonize. I'm a big child, so I'll she'll be sitting on the couch, and I'll walk up to her and give her a kiss, and I'll lick her face, and she'll punch me.
1: Wow. I don't do that.
3: That's kind of gross.
1: I don't do that. I have dogs that do that.
4: Yeah, I've definitely done that.
1: Yeah.
4: I'm an antagonizer, too.
1: That's cool.
2: Yeah,
1: Aaron,
2: definitely.
1: By the way, you're in the area of the 76ers, who were badly beaten by the Knicks. How are you doing?
2: I'm all right. I don't follow sports. It doesn't bother me at all.
1: That's great.
4: Yeah, that man hasn't lost no sleep.
1: Aaron, we have so much in common. Like, who cares? Sports, whatever.
5: Well, a lot of people.
2: Absolutely. Yeah. I'm not getting stressed out over something that's designed to distract people from what's going on in daily society.
1: Yeah, there you go.
4: Okay.
1: Yeah,
4: man. Zinger! Okay. Ding, ding, ding, ding, ding, ding, ding, ding, ding. We got a winner!
1: I like this, man. Yo.
3: I like the distraction.
1: Do you have a conspiracy theory podcast? Can I listen to it?
2: I don't have a podcast, but I wear a tinfoil bodysuit for sure.
4: Nice. TJ wants one of those. Do you have an extra one?
1: Yo, bro, you want to hang out? Hang out sometime?
2: Yeah, absolutely.
1: West Central Missouri's number one variety hit music station, 104.9 The Biz.

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1: Wonderful.
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0: 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This is the TJ Show. This is a very fascinating headline. It caught my attention. Ryan Reynolds, you know, Deadpool. We love the actor Ryan Reynolds. Very funny, very talented.
1: Right.
0: Seemingly has made some wild business decisions in a good way. And I'm so blown away by this story. So he buys a soccer team with Rob Mack. And tell me if I have this wrong. He is in this league that's like not that great. It's not like it's this professional league. It's sort of like a AAA baseball team in a way, right?
2: Yeah, kind of. Yeah, it's the English soccer system has, I think, five different tiers. And that team, when they bought it, was in the lowest possible tier.
0: And the team was just doing badly. Wasn't a big story.
2: The stadium was falling apart. Huh. The town was falling apart. And then here come these two rich Hollywood guys, and they buy this team, and it's completely turned around.
1: And where did they buy this team at?
2: It's in Wales, UK.
1: Oh, okay, in the Wales.
0: Yeah,
1: Wales.
0: So I guess, you know, if a soccer team goes on sale, someone can buy it. They have enough money.
1: Right. It's like the second oldest soccer team
2: in
1: the world.
2: That's true. It's got a great history, but it's just fallen apart, at least until Ryan and Rob got involved.
0: Wow. So this thing starts to build year over year over year. They're now making a documentary about it. It's out tonight on FX.
2: Well, it's actually season 5 of the documentary.
0: Oh, they've already been doing this. So I'm just hearing about it now in season 5.
1: Right.
2: Yes.
0: Okay.
1: Are you surprised by that? You're not really a TV person, my guy.
0: No, I know, but I just think this is so cool that they took this team that's falling apart. It is now in the Premier League.
1: No.
0: Well,
1: no.
0: I misunderstood.
2: It's in the Championship League, which is the second highest league.
1: Yeah.
2: They're the only team in the history of English professional soccer to receive 3 straight promotions. So they went from the worst to the next worst to the next worst, and there's one more to go until they're in the Premier League.
0: It's amazing.
1: I love it.
0: So now, taking it, it's kind of like a worst to first situation.
2: It really is.
1: Yeah.
0: And it also goes to show you, I guess if you have enough money, people want to buy into whatever you're doing, or maybe it's the star power or the possibility of this success, and it's actually working. You've got this killer organization now that's going to the very top.
1: Yeah, money will then help you get some resources to get the right people in place to build this team up.
2: Yeah, I think that's really what they did. I mean, they bought the team. They immediately hired like an operations manager to run the football team the way it's supposed to be run. They hired the best coach, and they brought in the best possible players. And it has a lot to do with the money, but it also has a lot to do with the spotlight.
1: You know, when he decides to sell this, when Ryan Reynolds decides to sell this, he will have a lot of equity in this team. It's the same way like when someone buys a house, like a fixer-upper. You know what I mean? They buy it and they're like, nobody wants this thing, but I have some money to put into it, and I have the team and the resources to build this house up, and then they sell it, and you know, it's a business move. So good for him.
0: The guy's a superhero. He really is.
1: Very smart.
0: He's done it yet again. And what was the other thing? The cell phone, right? The T-Mobile?
1: Mint Mobile.
3: He just sold that, right?
1: Yeah. Built it up and sold it. Mm-hmm.
0: Incredible. Smart. So can you let me know about this stuff earlier seasons so I don't sound
1: like
0: so out of touch?
1: Season 1?
0: Yeah.
2: I try to, but a lot of what I say goes in one ear and out the other.
1: I mean, did you watch a lot of stuff, so it's hard to know what's really important.
0: Yeah, now I know this is actually cool. You were right about this.
2: It's a well-done documentary series. You can give it a shot.
0: The name of the documentary, Welcome to Wrexham, debuting tonight on FX. 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

0: 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This is the TJ Show, our news. It sounds different around here. Kenny reads through every story he can find, and then he brings us the most interesting ones. Kenny, what's happening on the planet today?
1: Lawmakers in New York are considering a ban on potassium bromate.
0: Now, that's an ingredient I see in a lot of bread.
1: Right. It's a common flour additive that could significantly change how staples of New York, like pizza and bagels, are made and taste.
0: Mmm. So, what is the reason for it? Is that like a vitamin or something? Or I feel like I remember it being something weird.
1: It's not a vitamin, but it's a chemical used to strengthen the dough, help it rise higher, and it decreases the baking and mixing times. So it makes baking the bagels and pizza easier.
0: So like a chemical for mass production.
1: I think so. The problem is this chemical has been linked to certain types of cancer, and it's been banned in several other countries, and including California. California banned it a couple of years ago. It goes into effect 2027.
2: That's why their pizza stinks. But wait a minute. I thought it was the water that made the pizza and the dough what it is in New York.
0: I think that's been disproven.
2: Because I'm sure this chemical hasn't been used the entire time that that New York has been famous for its pizza and bagels. I'm sure it's something that was introduced later in the recipe, so it can still be good. My thing, why I can see this happening, is because it takes longer for this to rise and do what it does, that they will start charging more for the pizza and bagels because it's going to require more work from the bakers and the dough makers.
0: I hate that there's chemicals in our food. Can we stop with the chemicals? Can that go away? Can we figure out a way? Like, chemicals that are bad for us, we don't want them in our food. Can that be illegal?
1: Well, they interviewed several chefs and restaurant owners that say that it shouldn't really affect the taste if you use a longer fermentation process and you adjust your mixing techniques. Then the food should stay the same, but it will take more time and cost more money.
3: Plus, pizza's all about the sauce. If a sauce is

0: pizza's bad. So if you have good sauce, it's not going to change the pizza.
1: Put the right sauce on a saltine cracker. All of a sudden, it tastes like New York City pizza.
0: Thank you,
2: DJ. I don't know about that. That's craziness, too.
0: Not wrong.
1: All right, Kenny, what else you got?
3: Well, you know the Savannah Bananas, they're famous for their dance routines. And as it turns out, Jackson Olsen, one of the Savannah Bananas stars, he has been announced as one of the celebrities on next season of Dancing with the Stars.
1: Look at these guys.
0: Cool.
1: I mean, they just, they literally keep smacking it out of the park. Everyone loves them, and good for them. It's only going to help them.
3: Yeah, he thinks he may have, like, spoken this into existence. He was making these prank videos where he was messing with the coach and doing these silly dances, saying, hey, I'm going to be on Dancing with the Stars. Hey, I'm going to be on Dancing with the Stars. Lo and behold, he actually is asked to be on Dancing with the Stars.
1: Wow, that's good for them. That's awesome. Kenny, thank you for keeping us somewhat informed.
3: That's what's happening.
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1: What's going on, everyone? Somebody here would look at your Sky Track weather forecast for West Central Missouri, brought to you by Ben Ware Tractor and Auto, keeping your farm and home running strong all spring long in both Clinton and in Uri. Well, after some morning thunderstorm chances, we are going to see a bit of sun this afternoon with temperatures reaching up into the upper 70s. Overnight tonight, we will see another chance to see a thunderstorm or two, with overnight lows holding very mild into the lower 60s.
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3: Yeah, I'm going to the party. But I'm not going to my friend. I need a love box.

0: 104.9 The Biz. This is the TJ Show, and it is so fun to hear from anyone that is currently in Hawaii. And, you know, Dave from Maui's coming to mind.
1: Yes.
0: He's the guy who mailed us a bunch of pineapples. And now we've been hearing from Chris in Maui. And he's got quite a story for us. I don't really know what to do with this, but I guess we brought up octopuses the other day.
2: Yeah.
3: So, hey, this is Chris calling from Maui again. Since you guys are talking about octopus today.
0: By the way, this is the guy who was trying to strike up a conversation with a stranger in a bathroom stall. He thought the guy next to him was talking to him. He was actually on the phone with his wife.
1: Yes.
0: And he was like, oh, sorry, I thought you were talking to me. Very funny.
3: A couple years ago, I was out diving for taco. That's a spearfish for octopus here in Maui.
0: Oh, wow, you could spearfish. That's cool. Interesting.
3: And so I got up a nice good 3-pound taco octopus.
0: Huh.
3: I bit the eyes. So we do that because what it does, it kind of paralyzes the octopus.
0: So I had to look this up, and apparently it's like the humane way to stun them. And I guess that's what you do if you go spearfishing.
2: Yeah, and that's traditional in Hawaii especially.
1: But like actually biting it with your teeth.
0: Yes.
1: Oh, okay.
3: So this Karen started yelling at me from the shoreline.
0: A Karen, he says.
3: Oh, you're killing the poor thing. Stop it, stop it.
0: Well, yeah, I mean, that is the point of spearfishing.
1: Right? Yes.
0: That's what any kind of fishing.
3: And I just looked at her and kind of laughed it off. But anyway, I got some crazy stories from Maui. Aloha. Bye-bye.
0: Aloha. Yeah, I think we should call
1: awesome.
0: Him. It sounds like he's full of stories.
2: Oh, yeah.
0: And that's interesting. You
1: but
0: know,
1: was it good eaten?
0: Yeah.
1: That's what I would like to know.
0: And is that risky? I don't know.
1: Remember what? What's risky?
0: Well, biting an octopus, like, right out of the water, but I guess that's sushi, right?
2: Yeah, nori is
1: I'm not going to say yes to
2: raw.
1: That. Maybe,
4: I don't eat fish.
0: So. Right. Well, and will you start now after that story?
4: No, never.
1: Okay. But here's the thing. I mean, obviously, it's traditional in Maui, and they've been doing it for centuries, and he's taken on that tradition, and he's been fine.
4: Right.
1: So.
0: Well, listen, if he caught it, I'm in. I'll get around the dinner table.
1: Yeah, TJ will eat it. He's not going to bite any eyes.
0: No, I'm not doing that.
1: Eat it.
0: I'm not doing that. It actually reminds me, remember we had my friend Zach from Haiti on, and he was sharing with us how he used to fish. He would catch the fish by hand.
1: Yeah.
0: He would start to scramble up the water, and he would laugh as he'd tell the story. It was a way to confuse the fish because they wouldn't be able to see anything. And then it would be like...
1: water would get cloudy.
0: Yeah. Pick whatever one you want. Pick it up, and then boom.
1: Yeah.
0: There's dinner. It's amazing.
4: Cool.
0: It's incredible. And yeah, I would get around the dinner table for that one, too.
1: There you go. Different cultures do it differently. I love it.
0: Yeah, it's a great fish. All right. So on that note, congratulations on your catch, Chris. Thank you for calling us at 877-RADIO-TJ. You're always welcome to join in. For any random reason. We brought up octopus. A story came to mind. Mm-hmm. He left a message there, and we love playing your messages on the show. Sometimes you catch us in the studio, which is even more fun. We just want to get your voice on the show. We hope to get you on the radio soon at 877-RADIO-TJ. 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
2: Hey everyone, Tubby here with a look at your SkyTrack weather forecast for West Central Missouri, brought to you by our good friends at Gary's Towing. If your car says no when you need a tow, give them a call at 660-885-HELP. Well, after some morning thunderstorm chances, we are going to see a bit of sun this afternoon with temperatures reaching up into the upper 70s. Overnight tonight, we will see another chance to see a thunderstorm or two with overnight lows holding very mild into the lower 60s.
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4: 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Don and his wife live in

0: Brownsville, Louisiana, and he's joining us via the phone line here today. Donnie, thank you for joining us.
1: Thank you for inviting me. It's a beautiful day in North Louisiana, and I hope y'all doing well in Missouri.
0: Yes, we are doing wonderful up here, and it's a pleasure to talk with you about the Sons of Confederate Veterans. And we are there's a Missouri chapter, the Missouri division of this, and there's a lot of things going on that I wanted to talk to you about. Just kind of about the history of the Sons of Confederate Veterans. Can you tell me a little bit about the organization?
1: Yes, sir. We are probably America's oldest continuously operating veterans organization. We were founded, incorporated in 1896, and we took care of the old veterans, the widows, and the orphans. And then, of course, as they died off, they asked us to continue with their legacy, their history, and promote the truth about American history, not necessarily Southern history, but American history, so that all sides of the story of the war between the states would be told correctly. And that's basically what our organization is about. Now, we do a lot of other things other than, quote, Civil War stuff. We have a Brooks Medical Fund that we donate money for medical research. We have scholarships that we pay for students. We do a lot of things like a community relief fund for disaster relief. So we're a community organization, but our emphasis, of course, is on Southern history, especially history surrounding the war between the states.
0: You know, and that's exactly right. That's a big thing that a lot of people don't realize. If we forget our history, we forget where we came from and what we did, and the mistakes we made back then, we can't correct them if we don't know what we did back then, right?
1: Absolutely. Let's don't make the same mistakes twice. Yeah. I think it was Otto von Bismarck that said that a smart person will learn by his own mistakes, but a really smart person will learn by the mistakes of others. Let's learn by the mistakes of our ancestors, what they did right and what they did wrong, and then we can plan a better future for our children and grandchildren.
0: Absolutely, and that's the big thing that we want to let people know is your organization is about preserving that history. I know you guys do a lot of work throughout the country, not just here in Missouri, but throughout the country. You guys go around and preserve historical sites as well as take care of cemeteries and continue to honor the veterans that that served back in the Civil War era.
1: That's correct. We, and matter of fact, our emphasis, as I said, is Confederate history. We also believe in protecting all American history. There was some idiot that wanted to get rid of the United States flag because they said the 13 stripes represented 13 slave-holding colonies and states. Well, we defend the U.S. flag like we do the Confederate flag. We defend northern monuments to northern heroes just like we do our southern heroes, because it's America's history. It's not just northern history, not just southern history. It's our collective history as Americans, and we need to honor those men who came before us, men and women, who gave us what we have today, and let's preserve it and pass it on to future generations.
0: Absolutely. Now, the Missouri has a division of this. You're down in Louisiana, but Missouri's SVC organization can be found online at missourisvc.org. And can you tell me a little bit about the different divisions within the organization? It's more just for management of the groups and activities. Is that correct?
1: That is correct. I like to tell people we have over 800 chapters. We call our chapters camps across not only the United States, but the world, Brazil, Belgium, Great Britain, Australia. We have camps all over the world, but most of it, I'd say 90%, are located in the 13 Confederate states. And each state is, we call it a division, and within that division we have camps and brigades, and that's where we do our work in historical preservation and also, as I said, relief efforts. If you have a disaster in Missouri, we have our relief people that will come in and do what we can to assist, and we've done that before. We do scholarships for young people in high school and college. So there's a lot of things we do, and it's done basically at the camp level, and the division, like Missouri, whether it's Missouri or West Virginia or even in the state of California, they have a division out there.
0: Wow.
1: They will do the work for the division of the state and help organize it and keep things rolling.
0: Very good. Now, we're talking with Donnie Kenny here today on our Community Spotlight program. He is the Commander-in-Chief of the

0: National Sons of Confederate Veterans, and learning about the organization that you may have heard here on our airwaves in the past or in the future, or just maybe in your local communities of the Sons of Confederate Veterans. And he's telling us a little bit about the history of the organization. Now, Donnie, how long have you been a part of this organization? And currently you're the commander-in-chief, but what other roles have you played in the organization?
1: I joined the Sons of Confederate Veterans. Of course, I've known about the Sons of Confederate Veterans since I was a child. I'm 78 years old, and I remember as a child my father pointing to a monument in Hazelhurst, Mississippi, that was in honor of the Confederate veterans. He said my grandfather, which is my great-grandfather, was a soldier there, and that monument is in honor of him and all the other Confederate veterans. So I've been in the organization about 40 years now. I think somewhere around 1984 is when I joined, and I've served as a member, as a camp commander, a division commander, walked my way all the way through the organization. I think my twin brother and I became well known in the organization. We published our first book, The South Was Right, and that book has sold over 170,000 copies. And that's where people really got to know Ron and myself, and that's how we kind of advanced up through the organization.
0: Talking with a big celebrity here today in our community spotlight, an author, a well-published author. Well, that's really cool to learn about that as well. And Donnie, tell me a little bit about, before we get out of here today on our community spotlight program, how can somebody join the organization, or what are the routes that they need to go through to become a member of the Sons of Confederate Veterans?
1: Okay, that's a very good question, because we are a genealogical organization. Just like the other DAR, UCB, the different organizations, you have to prove your genealogy. Now, we have a genealogy committee that will assist you, such as if, say, Mr. Jim Brown in your city wants to be a member and say, I don't know if I've got ancestors, but we'll help you search out that ancestors, and we find that you have an ancestor who was a Confederate soldier and that he didn't desert, he was a good soldier, then you are eligible for membership, and we'll help you join that. The national dues is something like $35 a year, I believe. That's basically what it is. And okay. Then you have dues for your camp and your division. So it doesn't cost that much, and we will assist you in finding your genealogy. Now, if you're interested in the organization, interested in the concept, and you do not have genealogy, we can enroll you as a friend of the SCV. So you can still be involved in the community activities that we do. So we want everybody to feel welcome in our organization. And listen, it's open to anybody. We have Hispanics, we have African Americans, we have you name it. We even have Polish people. I say that because I just got an email from a member in Poland that needed some advice on some friends that wanted to join. So we have international, and we're not a quote white supremacist organization. We have so many people who they'll look at you, oh, you got a Confederate flag, you must be a racist. No, we're not. We don't tell our African-American members that we're racist because they think we like them, you know. So we are open to all ethnic groups, all religious backgrounds. We're non-secular, non-political. We do not get involved in politics. Now, we do have a strong effort to get out the vote. We'll do that,
0: right.
1: But we're non-political. We do not endorse candidates or parties. So that's part of our effort to promote good citizenship.
0: Absolutely. And at the end of the day, that's what it all comes down to. That's what makes America strong, is good citizenship. Well, we're talking with Walter Donnie Kennedy today, the Commander-in-Chief of the National Sons of Confederate Veterans here on our Community Spotlight. Walter, thank you so much for coming on and sharing about the program and your wonderful organization that you guys have across the country and across the world.
1: Thank you, sir. I appreciate it. God bless you.
0: God bless you. Thank you very much. That's Walter Donnie Kennedy, the Commander-in-Chief of the National Sons of Confederate Veterans, right here on our Community Spotlight.
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1: Hey everyone, Subby here with a look at your SkyTrack weather forecast for West Central Missouri, brought to you by Clint Bar and Grill in downtown Calhoun, where good food and friends meet up. Stop in for some hometown hospitality. Well, after some morning thunderstorm chances that we had, we are going to see a bit of sun this afternoon with temperatures reaching up into the upper 70s. Overnight tonight, we will see another chance to see a thunderstorm or two, with overnight lows holding very mild into the lower 60s.
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1: What's going on, everyone? 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Well, after some morning thunderstorm chances, we are going to see a bit of sun this afternoon with temperatures reaching up into the upper 70s. Overnight tonight, we will see another chance to see a thunderstorm or two, with overnight lows holding very mild into the lower 60s.
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2: 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Look at your SkyTrack weather forecast for West Central Missouri, brought to you by our good friends at Gary's Towing. If your car says no when you need a tow, give them a call at 660-885-HELP. Well, after some morning thunderstorm chances, we are going to see a bit of sun this afternoon with temperatures reaching up into the upper 70s. Overnight tonight, we will see another chance to see a thunderstorm or two with overnight lows holding very mild into the lower 60s.
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3: 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Well, the Clinton School District is reminding families that today is the last day of school. As the school year comes to a close, the district is asking parents and guardians to make sure that all student lunch balances, fees, and fines are paid before leaving for summer.

0: with questions about outstanding balances are encouraged to contact their school office for assistance. Online lunch payments are available through the district's PowerSchool Parent Portal system. District officials are also reminding families that registration for the Bright Futures Back to School Fair closes on Friday, May 15th. Information and registration details are available through the district. The district is encouraging families to stay connected throughout the summer by following the district's social media pages and visiting the school's website for updates and back-to-school information. In a message to families, the district thanks students, staff, and parents for another successful school year and express appreciation for the support that it helps makes the Cardinal community a special one. Students in the Clinton School District are scheduled to return for the 2026-2027 school year on August 26th. Well, the Clinton Police Department is recognizing National Police Week and honoring the dedication and sacrifice of law enforcement officers who serve communities across the country. In a statement released this week, the department expressed appreciation for all law enforcement officers, both past and present, for their continued commitment to protecting and serving their communities each day. The department also took time to remember and honor officers who made the ultimate sacrifice in the line of duty. Officials thanked not only police officers, but also dispatchers, support staff, and the families who stand behind them, saying their service and sacrifice do not go unnoticed. The Clinton Police Department is encouraging community members to join in and showing appreciation this week for the men and women who wear the badge and work to help keep communities safe during this National Police Week. And the Greater Clinton Area Chamber of Commerce has been actively sharing information and updates as the community prepares for this year's Old Glory Day celebration in Clinton. This year's theme is celebrating 250 years of freedom, honoring America's rich history and patriotism as the annual community event approaches. Residents and visitors can expect updates on activities, entertainment, schedules, vendors, and more leading up to the celebration. Organizers are encouraging the community to stay connected by following the Chamber's Facebook page along with the official Old Glory Days page for the latest announcements and event details. Old Glory Days continues to be one of Clinton's signature summer traditions, bringing the community together with family-friendly activities, entertainment, and patriotic celebrations. That's the latest from Radford Media Group, connecting communities across West Central Missouri. 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
2: Hey everyone, Subby here with a look at your SkyTrack weather forecast for West Central Missouri, brought to you by Clint's Bar and Grill in downtown Calhoun, where good food and friends meet up. Stop in for some hometown hospitality. Well, after some morning thunderstorm chances that we had, we are going to see a bit of sun this afternoon with temperatures reaching up into the upper 70s. Overnight tonight, we will see another chance to see a thunderstorm or two, with overnight lows holding very mild into the lower 60s.
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7: What's going on, everyone? Somebody here with a look at your SkyTrack weather forecast for West Central Missouri, brought to you by Ben Ware Tractor and Auto, keeping your farm and home running strong all spring long in both Clinton and in Uri. Well, after some morning thunderstorm chances, we are going to see a bit of sun this afternoon with temperatures reaching up into the upper 70s. Overnight tonight, we will see another chance to see a thunderstorm or two, with overnight lows holding very mild into the lower 60s.
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3: 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If your car says no when you need a tow, give them a call at 660-885-HELP. Well, after some morning thunderstorm chances, we are going to see a bit of sun this afternoon with temperatures reaching up into the upper 70s. Overnight tonight, we will see another chance to see a thunderstorm or two with overnight lows holding very mild into the lower 60s.
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1: Hey everyone, Chubby here with a look at your SkyTrack weather forecast for West Central Missouri, brought to you by Clint Bar and Grill in downtown Calhoun, where good food and friends meet up. Stop in for some hometown hospitality. Well, after some morning thunderstorm chances that we had, we are going to see a bit of sun this afternoon with temperatures reaching up into the upper 70s. Overnight tonight, we will see another chance to see a thunderstorm or two, with overnight lows holding very mild into the lower 60s.

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3: Are we ready, Thursday party people in the house? We're almost to a Friday. That feels good. Now let's have a good feeling show. It's Jackson Blue checking in. Time to go. 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

0: 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Let's get content going nice and early today. 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
2: What's going on, everyone? Tubby here with a look at your SkyTrack weather forecast for West Central Missouri, brought to you by Ben Ware Tractor and Auto, keeping your farm and home running strong all spring long in both Clinton and in Uri. Well, after some morning thunderstorm chances, we are going to see a bit of sun this afternoon with temperatures reaching up into the upper 70s. Overnight tonight, we will see another chance to see a thunderstorm or two, with overnight lows holding very mild into the lower 60s.
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4: It's Jackson Blue, just getting started and already asking you the questions. What is something that you love way more than most people? Michaela's on the phone.
5: I love olives. Mostly green with, like, you know, the red pit inside.
4: 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Do you know what the red pit on the inside is made out of?
5: No. What is it?
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4: So many sheep eyeballs. Well, Michaela, thanks for calling.
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4: Bye. 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
1: If you got a birthday today, what a day for birthdays. George Lucas is 82 today. Cate Blanchett's got a birthday. Martin Garrix, Rob Gronkowski, Miranda Cosgrove, and Mark Zuckerberg is 42 today.
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0: 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Time to start shouting. Not that kind of shouts. Unless you want to do that, you can do that on the shout out line. I'll put it on the radio. I don't care. Make some shout outs and send them my way. 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
2: When the weather changes

0: Morning thunderstorm chances. We are going to see a bit of sun this afternoon with temperatures reaching up into the upper 70s. Overnight tonight, we will see another chance to see a thunderstorm or two with overnight lows holding very mild into the lower 60s.
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4: 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Yesterday I had to go down to my basement and try to find something, and I realized that our basements are really pretty much time capsules. We just put stuff down there and just forget about it. It just stays there, collects dust. Although dust doesn't really happen as much in a basement. That's kind of weird. In honor of me going to my own museum downstairs in my basement, I'm wondering what you have in yours. So, what is the weirdest thing you have in your basement? And if you need like 10 minutes to go down there and check, go do it and then call me.

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0: You do? That's not like a weird thing. 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
1: Oh, good idea. 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
1: Hey everyone, Subby here with a look at your SkyTrack weather forecast for West Central Missouri, brought to you by Clint Bar and Grill in downtown Calhoun, where good food and friends meet up. Stop in for some hometown hospitality. Well, after some morning thunderstorm chances that we had, we are going to see a bit of sun this afternoon with temperatures reaching up into the upper 70s. Overnight tonight, we will see another chance to see a thunderstorm or two, with overnight lows holding very mild into the lower 60s.
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3: It's Jackson Blue. Today we're officially 2 weeks into May. I feel summer coming.
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0: Your SkyTrack weather forecast for West Central Missouri, brought to you by Clint's Bar and Grill in Calhoun, where good food and friends meet up. Stop in for some hometown hospitality. Well, a nice evening to end our Thursday with. Temperatures will be dropping down to the lower 70s after sunset, and then a chance of a couple thunderstorms moving in after midnight, with lows staying very mild into the lower 60s. Sunshine and warmer for your Friday, with highs into the upper 80s.
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3: Let's kick off a little radio scavenger hunt right now. Hi, I am Jackson Blue, and I am looking for people in our listening audience right now who have never left the state that they live in. 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

0: 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I just saw a new report that Tesla has $800 million worth of Cybertrucks that nobody wants. Oh, no. So look for driving trash receptacles very soon.
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1: It's Jackson Blue. Thursday, we're almost to the weekend. Producer Andrew says we have a celebrating guy on the request line. 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
3: Hey everyone, Subby here with a look at your SkyTrack weather forecast for West Central Missouri, brought to you by Gary's Towing. If your car says no and you need to tow, give them a call at 660-885-HELP. Well, a nice evening to end our Thursday with. Temperatures will drop down to the lower 70s after sunset, and then a chance of a couple of thunderstorms move in after midnight, with lows staying very mild into the lower 60s. Sunshine and warmer for your Friday with highs into the upper 80s.
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3: 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Well, the Clinton School District is reminding families that today is the last day of school. 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Families with questions about outstanding balances are encouraged to contact their school office for assistance. Online lunch payments are available through the district's PowerSchool Parent Portal system. District officials are also reminding families that registration for the Bright Futures Back to School Fair closes on Friday, May 15th. Information and registration details are available through the district. The district is encouraging families to stay connected throughout the summer by following the district's social media pages and visiting the school's website for updates and back-to-school information. In a message to families, the district thanks students, staff, and parents for another successful school year and expresses appreciation for the support that it helps make the Cardinal community a special one. Students in the Clinton School District are scheduled to return for the 2026-2027 school year on August 26th. Well, the Clinton Police Department is recognizing National Police Week and honoring the dedication and sacrifice of law enforcement officers who serve communities across the country. In a statement released this week, the department expressed appreciation for all law enforcement officers, both past and present, for their continued commitment to protecting and serving their communities each day. The department also took time to remember and honor officers who made the ultimate sacrifice in the line of duty. Officials thanked not only police officers, but also dispatchers, support staff, and the families who stand behind them, saying their service and sacrifice do not go unnoticed. The Clinton Police Department is encouraging community members to join in and show an appreciation this week for the men and women who wear the badge and work to help keep communities safe during this National Police Week. And the Greater Clinton Area Chamber of Commerce has been actively sharing information and updates as the community prepares for this year's Old Glory Day celebration in Clinton. This year's theme is celebrating 250 years of freedom, honoring America's rich history and patriotism as the annual community event approaches. Residents and visitors can expect updates on activities, entertainment, schedules, vendors, and more leading up to the celebration. Organizers are encouraging the community to stay connected by following the Chamber's Facebook page along with the official Old Glory Days page for the latest announcements and event details. Old Glory Days continues to be one of Clinton's signature summer traditions, bringing the community together with family-friendly activities, entertainment,

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3: We are on a radio scavenger hunt. We're going to get back to it right now. 10 to 11% of adults have never left the state that they were born in. 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Call me. 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
1: Hey everyone, Subby here with a look at your SkyTrack weather forecast for West Central Missouri, brought to you by Clint Bar and Grill in Calhoun, where good food and friends meet up. Stop in for some hometown hospitality. Well, a nice evening to end our Thursday with. Temperatures will be dropping down to the lower 70s after sunset, and then a chance of a couple thunderstorms moving in after midnight, with lows staying very mild into the lower 60s. Sunshine and warmer for your Friday, with highs into the upper 80s.
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2: What's going on, everyone? Subby here with a look at your SkyTrack weather forecast for West Central Missouri, brought to you by Benware Tractor and Auto, keeping your farm and home running strong all spring long in both Clinton and in Yuri. Well, a nice evening to end our Thursday with. Temperatures will drop down to the lower 70s after sunset, and then a chance of a couple thunderstorms moving in after midnight, with lows staying very mild into the lower 60s. Sunshine and warmer for your Friday with highs into the upper 80s.
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0: up to my tia Dulce Rodriguez. It's her birthday today. I love you and hope you have a great birthday.
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0: No!
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going. 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
3: 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What's up? It is Jackson Blue. Doubling requests all hour. 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

0: coffee at Starbucks. I say Jackson. They called out my order, and it was for backpack. And that's what they wrote on my cup, too. My name is Backpack. I have Camille on the phone right now. I bet they screw up your name a lot, too.
1: Oh, yeah, they mess up all the time. Chamomile, Camilla, Camel, yeah.
0: I'm Jackson. I've gotten Jasmine and Jacqueline before. Today was the first day I was Backpack. All right, Camomile, Camouflage, iCarly, Carmella, Cartridge of Ink. Thanks for calling. I appreciate you.
1: All right, thank you.
0: All right, bye-bye, car parts.
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3: Hey everyone, Subby here with a look at your SkyTrack weather forecast for West Central Missouri, brought to you by Clint Bar and Grill in Calhoun, where good food and friends meet up. Stop in for some hometown hospitality. Well, a nice evening to end our Thursday with. Temperatures will be dropping down to the lower 70s after sunset, and then a chance of a couple thunderstorms moving in after midnight, with lows staying very mild into the lower 60s. Sunshine and warmer for your Friday, with highs into the upper 80s.
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1: Time for the Thursday request of love and devotion. Come back tomorrow for the big weekend kickoff extravaganza show. We'll be looking for the awkwardest moment of the weekend, playing so many requests it'll make your head spin. Okay, request of love and devotion says, hey there, Jackson Blue, can you send your request of love and devotion out to Marie for me? She is my everything and I just want her to know that. Love you so much, Marie. Signed, Frank. Going out to Marie from Frank. It's the Thursday request of love and devotion. See you tomorrow.
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